my people. 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No food. No one knows where they are.

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1: 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Every time we say it's well overdue for drinking.

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Take the moment, make it real. 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

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I've always waited for the moment that you would come through my door. But this brought loneliness so far. I lay my hand

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1: 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I just want to leave a message, 'cause when I'm with you, I'm so lost. 'Cause I love you so much.